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1: 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It's stinking. We can't help ourselves because there is no water. 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We are in a dire strait position la more especially Ward 8. 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
3: It's 50 years this year that she's been gone from us. Very humble, gentle soul. Never refused to help anybody at any given point. She always cared for everyone. And she lived a life with integrity. And it's very heartbreaking for us today. Every year when it comes to this time, where our family is you know hard so and for you know to think of the way her life was taken away from us
2: umndeni uqhubuthi izukubonga ukuthi bakhona abadonsa ejele kodwa ngqondo abakaboshwa
4: it's very difficult in fact when they were convicted I was there as well in court it was very disappointing they tried to make a plea agreement but then when it came to naming the person they named the dead man and the perpetrators are still roaming around freely enjoying not enough but the process is going on let's see what happens we hope to get justice and peace for the family the perpetrator or perpetrators or masterminds must be brought to book that's all we need that is all we won't get our sister back we need to see justice being done
2: nohlala wesonto libizwa ukuthi Shri Mariamene Temple Society uSelani Achari uyavumelana noBhabhetha ukuthi abaso ngulibalaletulo bayata nasa njengaphandle wathi bafuna ukubona ukulungisa benze
5: We think they can put more speed, more haste in bringing the perpetrators to book. There is a general groundswell of thinking that the perpetrators are known. It's there for everybody to see. However, given the fact that we are a country that abides by rule of law, that we would have to go through all the due processes to bring these scoundrels in front of the courts and have the prosecuted charged and jailed. It is common knowledge to all of us in the general public that we know who the perpetrators are, or at least we think we are close to knowing who the perpetrators are. But the justice system has to take its course. And we think, and we have sufficient faith in Justice Madlanga to bring those perpetrators to book.
2: Achari, uthi babesese ngulisikhwama somfundo sibizwa ngokuthi uBhabhetha Deokaran Bursary Scheme ezosiza abahlwempu. 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
15: We have got toilets inside the houses. It's stinking. We can't help ourselves because there is no water. Akuna water tanka kuti isinike manzi so that we can flush the toilets. We are in a dire strait position la more especially Ward 8. My borehole has a seven, there's no water from our boreholes. They are just white elephants. We are tired. We are tired of this corruption.
14: Masipala waseBushbuckridge uzilenke ngekuswelakala kwemandi ibangelwe ekucekeleka phasi kwale steji sekupompa yemandi lesisenyaka dam. 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
16: Thugs went to our pump station, they cut the cables and also they burned some of the infrastructure that is used to pump water for our residents. The measures that we have taken, one was to open a case against what has happened to our security personnel there and including our infrastructure. And we have also made sure that we repair the damages. These damages far bigger and expensive than the previous vandalism that we experienced in some few months ago. The turnaround time is on the 28th.
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3: 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So that is the stance that the church needs to take, the same way that the church took the stance to give refuge for those who have been beaten up by the police of apartheid and so forth.
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22: 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The abuse of alcohol where 15 year olds are drinking. We need families. We need churches. We need strong communities. But the pillar of all those is women of faith.
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23: We must teach our sons to respect women. We must hold perpetrators accountable. We must support survivors. And we must never allow silence or status to shield wrongdoing. This is where the church, government, and civil society and ethical leadership must speak with one voice. The dignity of women is sacred. And I will stand for that, support that principle.
1: USeshi Naidu uhlanganisele lo mbiko wethulo emoyeni uPhumlani wakwaZulu. 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
24: I do firmly believe that working together we can repair what is broken. We can rebuild our municipalities. We can ensure that this municipal system, a government level that is closest to the people, does work. So comrades, together let us protect what we have built over the years. Together let us continue to build better communities. And together, let us do everything we can to move South Africa forward.
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24: Our people have been complaining about sewage spills where they live. And we are now saying our municipal councils that will be elected are going to be forced to focus on sewage spills. 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
24: The first 100 days, ANC mayors and councillors must publish their priorities. They must establish service delivery baselines and show measurable progress on the most urgent problems facing the communities. So the 2026 local government manifesto of the African National Congress includes a tracking mechanism through which councillors and councils will account for implementation.
25: Njengoba i-ANC ingena kulolu khetho kulandela ukwehla kokusekwa kwayo okukhulu kule minyaka edlule, abantu baseNingizimu Afrika bafuna ukuthi usomqulu weqembu ukhulume ngezifiso zabo ezizogcina sibenze baphinde bacabange nge-ANC ngesikhathi sokhetho.
2: For me, I think youth development, it will help alleviate in crime, service delivery. It shouldn't just be something that happens now, but continuously. We want to see consistency.
4: We want to hear school, clinics, and also police station. Those are the mandatory things for any community.
5: I mean, on my side, I just need the government to focus more on the preschool, get sponsors to improve our businesses.
6: With this manifesto, they have to change their mindset so that can get service delivered to people.
25: Balinganisela ku-30,000 abantu abathembeke kuleli qembu abebeyingxenye yokwethula kosomqulu we-ANC onqunywe yizinhlangano ezithile zomphakathi, yisifundiswa, osomabhizinisi, abasebenzi, kanjalo namadlela ndawonye ayo iKhosathu kanye neSAMCO. 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
6: 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You know, it's one game and I know there's a lot goes on outside of our football club, yeah. I understand the responsibility I've got, but it doesn't make me do things differently just because of that.
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5: 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Nango walaza.
6: It feels very great and I'm truly honored to be here and truly piece of art, you know, it's something that keep me going and keep me focused. People must buy South African flowers because we're going to raise it a lot next year.
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7: I think it's a game that we deserve to win. It's a game that probably you don't need to wait the last 5 minutes to win the game. It's a game that you deserve to win early for the chance, for the amount of chances we had. Before they score, we had 3-4 clear chances. We miss. This is football. When you miss and they score, become more complicated.
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8: I asked them in a letter bring back my money because there was for me there was no action. We were supposed to have VAR. So people shouldn't look at me. I'm the minister that put it on the table. I did everything humanly possible. Now I'm writing to FIFA. I've already spoken to FIFA, but I'm writing to them. They wanted in writing that I must go another way to get VAR.
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4: And then the spaza shop, what material was used to build that spaza shop?
5: Metal sheets and some hard boxes, flammable stuff, yes.
4: Would you say they were also charred?
5: Bent, yes.
4: And then how did you tell that this was a spaza shop?
5: You can see the tin stuff there and some LPG and machinery to make chips, fish and chips things. So you can see this is a tuck shop.
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8: I cannot say too much about the issue. He's not injured. He was available, but I cannot speak about something that I don't masterize. 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
0: 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What's bothering you Nxumalo?
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5: 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We've received nothing from my learned friend and we've not received a condemnation application or a postponement application.
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7: Misigalala. Thank you, Chair. Chair, I have one question which is really just a clarification for purposes of the record. Minister, if you could go to the cross-examination application at paragraph 415 of that application, I think it's page 3, at paragraph 15.
8: Page?
7: I think it's page 3.
8: Yes.
7: And at paragraph 15, there's just a matter I want to, for clarification. The paragraph reads, Lamula became Minister of Justice towards the end of the filing of pleadings in Rodriguez, but before the matter was heard in the High Court. Now, it's a matter of record, just if one looks at the judgment. The hearing of the Rodriguez matter was actually on the 28th and the 29th of March. Minister, when
9: of
7: did
9: what
7: you...
9: year?
7: Of 2019.
9: Yes.
7: Yes. So, Minister, when did you become the Minister of Justice?
9: I think it was June 2019.
7: Correct. Minister, so... just in relation to this paragraph, then the clarification, Chair, is that the paragraph is incorrect in that suggestion.
8: Thank you. Sorry, have you finished?
7: Yes, that was the one point of clarification just for purposes of the transcript and the record.
8: No, continue. I don't have my notes with me. Do you remember when the first judgment of the Rodriguez case was handed down?
7: Yes, the judgment was then handed down on the 3rd of June.
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Our father, I go, our father, I go, our father, I go, our father, I go, our father, I go, our father, I go, our father, I go, our father, I go, our father, I go, our father, I go, our father, I go, our father, I go, our father, I go, our father, I go, our father, I go, our father, I go, our father, I go, our father, I go, our father, I go, our father, I go, our father, I go, our father, I go, our father, I go, our father, I go, our father, I go, our father, I go, our father, I go, our father, I go, our father, I go, our father, I go, our father, I go, our father, I go, our father, I go, our father, I go, our father, I go, our father, I go, our father, I go, our father, I go, our father, I go, our father, I go, our father, I go, our father, I go, our father, I go, our father, I go, our father, I go, our father, I go, our father, I go, our father, I go, our father, I go, our father, I go, our father, I go, our father, I go, our father, I go, our father, I go, our father, I go, our father, I go, our father, I go, our father, I go, our father, I go, our father, I go, our father, I go, our father, I go, our father, I go

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3: 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I asked you directly. Is it your instructions from Mr. Matlala? You said yes. That's deeply problematic. Whatever stand down you get to go and consult with him, I would like you to end on that note from me. It's deeply problematic what just
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4: 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I asked you directly, is it your instructions from Mr. Matlala? You said yes. That's deeply problematic. Whatever stand down you get to go and consult with him, I would like you to end on that note from me. It's deeply problematic what just happened now, and I hope you
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6: 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I'm not saying they're doing it outside the laws, and we couldn't handle that, so yeah.
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2: 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Answering such questions now will violate my rights to a fair trial and my right to silence and my right not to incriminate myself.
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5: 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I think now we've only targeted 5 provinces, but we'd like to reach
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5: First year the qualification, but for us, as I said also after the first game, that we are not aiming to win two games to qualify. We are aiming to play all three games strong in the group, you know, to make sure we collect maximum points. You know, we are, you know, we follow our targets, our culture, our winning mentality, you know, so we are still going to go all the way in the next game.
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4: 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Keeping him, it will be to his own safety, it will be for his own safety that he be kept in some safety by the police because of the public anger expressed even in this court and the investigation to unfold.
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5: 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Any arrangements insofar as to what then happens, we shall deal with such when we arrive before. Those will be my instructions.
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7: That's a tricky one because here you have got so many champions. So what determines that is the profile. When that profile is being looked at, and the unfortunate part is also the competence of the president, no one else. We might have made the submission to president with that, but it's something that we know it's sensitive. We can't speak about it up until the president decides.
3: Kulindeleke bavele enkundleni yamatyala eMdantsane abarhanelwa abathathu ngomso ababandinyekayo kweli tyala. Hlumisa Qabaka, SABC News, eMdantsane.
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9: Minister Senzo Mchunu I have answered this question when I gave evidence former minister Bekicele I have partly answered this question when I gave evidence. I do, however, wish to state that I am a suspect in a matter under investigation which relates to my interaction with him as was made clear to me during my questioning by IDEC and as was later recorded in the statement I made in terms of the provisions of Section 204 of the CPA. Former General Komoto Patlani, I have answered this question when I gave evidence. Lieutenant General Nhlanhla Mkhwanazi, I have partly answered this question when I gave evidence. I do, however, wish to state that I am an accused in a matter on trial pending before the Johannesburg High Court under case number SS98/2025. I have also noted that Lieutenant General Nhlanhla Mkhwanazi has stated under oath that he recorded the conversation we had on the day I met him. I now invite him to disclose this recording to commission so everyone can hear firsthand what happened on that day. I respectfully point out that I do not understand why such an important piece of evidence have not yet been subpoenaed or voluntarily handed over to the commission. Lieutenant General Mule Fefani, I have dealt with this issue in my previous affidavit. Major General Feroz Khan, I have answered this question when I gave evidence. I therefore state categorically that I am not prepared to answer any question I have previously answered on which I have now been charged or in which I am a suspect. Answering such questions now will violate my rights to a fair trial and my right to silence and my right not to incriminate myself.
0: Yeah, usho njalo ke uKate Matlala njoba ke besho ukuthi ke angeze ayiphendula imibuzo abona ukuthi ke ngahle igcina ngempela ngempela ke mfaka ekhulu ukuthi kanti ke unqabile futhi ukunikeza ulwazi olwengeziwe mayelana nobudlelwano bakhe noHangwani Mawumela kanye noSulman Karim nabo abangosomabhizinisi abathinteka emacaleni kuma kabasolwa ngamacala abucayi.
9: My legal team is in the process of collating evidence in respect of the said persons, which will enable me to move fully with awareness of an explanation of my rights, answer questions about them. I thus reserve my right to supplement this affidavit. I reserve my right to provide the Commission with any further and supplementary sworn statements necessary in the proceedings. In these proceedings,
10: can I just clarify paragraph 93? You say your legal team, quote, is in the process of collating evidence in respect of these persons being Mr. Hlangwani Morgan Mayumela and Mr. Suleiman Karim, which will enable you to more fully, with awareness of and an explanation of your rights, answer questions about them, end of quote. Can you say that in simpler English? What do you mean?
9: I think this is a typing error.
10: Okay. So I'm not that bad. Let's try and correct it. What did you wish to express?
9: Documents that will support that I do not wish to answer these questions because of self-incrimination. This morning I have managed to get a document that I already supplied to my legal counsel.
10: I'm not sure. And it's a very cryptic answer you've just given. So I'm not sure I understand.
9: What I'm trying to explain to you is, yes, like the first sentence saying that I'm in the process of collecting evidence.
10: Yes.
9: So maybe I was supposed to say documents that will prove that I'm a suspect and I'm being under investigation together with Mr. Mawumela and also with Suleiman Karim.
10: Okay.
0: Rekomatlala uqinisekisile ukuthi ke uyamazi uGeneral Shadrack Spear futhi ke wahlangana naye kokuqala ehovisi lakhe.
9: Firstly, if we can remember, Commissioner, you asked me about this goes to General Sibiya, but I need to take you back. You asked me about my interactions with General Mkonazi. What was it that was discussed during the meeting? And I only told you about the Medicare tender and the warrant. So, and I said some of the things I could not talk about them because I wouldn't want to prematurely disclose my defense strategy. Because if you go back, and now I mention about General Sibiya, and the very same recordings that I was talking about, his name has been mentioned there. And I said those recordings are under investigation, and I do not know what actually are they investigating me about in those recordings. So I did not say anything about him because I did not want to somehow end up incriminating myself.
11: I think, Mr. Matlala, the question is, what is your relationship with this person? So it has nothing to do with offenses that are under investigation and the possibility of self-incrimination. You are being asked to explain your history and or relationship.
9: I understand, Commissioner. So I will say I know him because of at some point I went to his office to make a complaint about the occupation of the lease agreement that I had with Public Works. So that is the first time that I got to know of him.
11: The what of the lease?
9: The lease agreement. I had a lease with Public Works for the hospital that is situated inside SAPS College, which is in Pretoria West. So then I couldn't occupy that hospital. So that was my first time that I went to him to complain about that.
0: Kanti ke qhubeka ephekwa ngembuzo ngosibiya uMahlala uveza ukuthi ke yize emazi kodwa ke abanabo ubudlelwano obutheni wengeza ngokuthi ke uSibiya uphenywa nayi IDEC malungana netender le Medicare abakuzanga kahle nokho ke abekhomishana lokhu njengoba bethi pho uthinte kapi yena uma ngabe uSibiya ephenywa i IDEC.
9: So saying that it's because of the Medicare tender, it does not justify why I cannot comment on that. So I should explain, it's fraud, it's money laundering. So I do not know how I should explain that. I don't know.
10: Okay, let's try it this way. You are facing a criminal charge in respect of Medicare 24 tender.
9: Yes.
10: General Sibiya is not.
9: Yes.
10: What bearing does your relationship with General Sibiya have on that charge you are facing when he's not your co-accused?
9: He is. He's not my co-accused, but yes. He's been investigated.
10: By who?
9: By IDEC.
10: In what case? For what crime? What offense?
9: The Medicare tender.
10: And what is the proof of that when he is already not part of the litany of accused who are now being charged for the Medicare tender? So you have about these 14, 15 people who are already facing criminal charges. Now you say by IDEC, initiated by IDEC, and you say he's still under investigation. On what basis do you so say? Because one would have expected that he formed part of this cohort of accused persons, which he doesn't.
9: Yes, I do not know why he's not part of the...
10: Then how do you know he's under investigation?
9: Because I've been questioned about him, and also I have made a statement under Section 204 which, when I was being questioned about him.
10: You were questioned about him in respect of Medicare 24?
9: Yes.
10: Okay, I'll accept that. But what does that have to do with the fact that he's your friend? I'm sure you were questioned, and I suggest to you, about certain conduct, his conduct. Was that not the extent of the questioning?
9: Of course.
0: Kanti-ke uMahlala uveze ukuthi-ke uhlangane noSibiya isikhawu ezincishe-ke ezine kodwa-ke wayeqale-ke athinte uSergeant Faninkosi ukuze-ke amthole. 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
10: Yes, the first time I can understand, but why couldn't you then have your direct contact with General Sibiya after that, after the initial contact? Why did you always need to work through Sergeant Ngosi?
9: I do not know that, but that's what was happening. I don't know that.
10: It never crossed your mind that by now you are on your fourth contact, the one we're going to discuss next, that perhaps your relationship has developed to a point where you can contact each other directly?
9: Commissioner, when... that thing was happening, obviously I wouldn't know by then, but now I will understand why that was happening. But unfortunately, what was happening is something that I cannot speak about. I think I requested that some part of my evidence I will request, because I'm under investigation. I'm really under investigation. I'm not making this up. So I asked that maybe if it's possible that I can, some of my testimony can be in private, because I cannot risk incriminating myself. That I cannot do.
10: Does Mr. Bushoha's kidnapping have anything to do with Medicare 24, which we know is the case you are currently facing in
9: Medicare
10: in
9: 24?
10: Yeah. You have always invoked Medicare 24, and I'm interested to find out now whether Medicare 24 is relevant to the issue of the kidnapping of
9: Mr. Bushoha. No, it's not.
10: Okay, so Medicare 24 is out of the way. So what is the basis on which you cannot speak? You say you're under investigation by who and for what?
9: I'm saying we're speaking about General Sibiya now. I think your question is in relation to General Sibiya. I'm
10: yes.
9: saying I'm being investigated, and then I'm also charged in relation with the Medicare tender and also the recordings that I mentioned.
10: Thank you.
9: The recordings that I mentioned earlier, that also his name has been mentioned there. So I'm saying this because I know for sure that there is an investigation going on in relation with those recordings, and also I've been questioned about him by IDEC.
10: IDEC?
9: Yes.
0: Mina ke lo soma business uVusimuzi Kat Matlala obethu lobufakazi namhla kuyona commissioner ka judge Madla ngasidlule ngaphetolo sithingise bese sizwe njabalele liba Paul bathi namhlanje
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1: In 2025, Akanisi Mbine made history by becoming the first athlete in the world to run 100 meters in under 10 seconds for 11 consecutive seasons. He won a bronze medal at the World Indoors in the 60-meter finals and anchored the South African 100-meter relay team to gold at the World Relays in China. Accepting the award on Akanisi Mbine's behalf are his parents, Umama Elsie no Baba John Simbine.
0: 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We are Mpetho Smele naye uhlomulile ngendondo kuma SA Sports Awards. We are ukuthi-ke ujabule ngendlela esimangaliso ukuthola le award.
2: You know, it's one emotional moment for me as I was not running. I literally get something like this, so it's like motivation. I'd say it was adventurous, you know. I wouldn't say it was great. I would say it was adventure because it was great. And then something happened, you know. So it was roller coaster till the roller coaster died. So for me, it's a year which I'll remember, you know, where I started realizing that athletics is not a joke, you know. Yeah, and I'll say it, but it was a great year.
0: Ya uyasho ukuthi bekunyaka omuhle kakhulu kuyena lona kuba ke bezikhona ingqinamba ke zokungatholi ke abaxhasi abanele kutheni ke akwazi ukusebenza neqembu lakhe akwazi ukuzimisela kodwa uyawubonga nomndeni wakhe nominister wezemidlalo.
2: And being sure, you know, which is a matter of no matter what happens, you know, at the end of the day, something great will happen, you know. So for me, this is something that just brightened up my year. So it truly means a lot.
0: Kusho likhulu kakhulu kumina lokhu ke okwenzekile kutheni ke ngikwazi ukuhlonishwa ngale ndondo engiyitholile ke namhlanje. 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
2: Okay, I have few races that are left. I have few races that I have to participate in. For now, expectation wise, time. You know, I'm planning to run SA record, but not yet. I'm just saying as time goes, something that's gonna happen. But that's not the goal, but I'm thinking, you know, if I keep on running full potential, I might break the SA record. But the goal is to finish the season very strong and very healthy. The most important thing is next year. You know, I'm preparing for next year. My preparation starts now for next year because I wanna qualify for Beijing and bring back a medal.
0: Sikumbuza ukuthi ama SA Awards ahambe kanjena. Sports Administrator of the Year kube Anthony Murutane we Tennis, Recreation Board of the Year kwaba iCocoa Association South Africa, Sport Volunteer of the Year Nqobile Kunene, Rural Horse Racing 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iRugby Team South Africa ikwazile ukuthi ithole leyo ndondo. Sport Team of the Year ama Proteas Test Cricket, Coach of the Year kwaba uThabo Matibidi we Athletics, Sports Women of the Year Prudence Sekodiso naye futhi ke ubengekho osukwini ke lwayizolo. 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
3: kwenzeka. That's a very good question. Let me tell you what's happening with VAR. FIFA's rules states clearly that it has to happen through the South African Football Association. What I did as a minister, I did two things. I took journalists, I took administrators, and I took the team down to Spain so that they can go and see, and to the UK, so that we can compare which one is the best for us. I then took 30 million rand and I gave to SAFA. And I can tell you now, that's where I can't do more as the minister. I wrote SAFA a letter where I said they should return my money. And SAFA asked for 21 days grace. I am just as angry. Because what more can I do? I asked them in a letter, bring back my money, the money of the state. Because I am responsible for it. They said they will act within 20. Because there was, for me, there was no action. We were supposed to have had VAR.
0: Uthi ke angithukuthele ngiyaqhuma ngoba sengikwenze konke njenganominister ngathatha ithimba sayaphesheya kwezilwandle ngathatha ngisho neyintatheli imbala saye eSpain sayoyibheka le VAR ukuthi 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
10: 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So right now, this week, ebese jimini, and even nangoku ebebuya ejimini on Friday.
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10: 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And at Jimini, it was the same.
0: Yafisa ugesibuyele muva isikhulume ngezimpi. 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
10: Look, lento uyiqalekwa kwaAmata. 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The only thing that was needed was to guide him ngendlela eright to get to the top.
0: Yeah, ube mshaya isiphakela ke one talent elikahle kakhulu nelisezingeni ke eliphezulu kakhulu. 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
10: Yes, Jimini, all winners, the names of boxers as Koyo, the up and coming, and the Uzolane kept, because when they acquired land, Uzolane was really down. 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But when we sat down with him, Nabu Mlandi, Unasiba Umbane, Chomlandi, Kenyan Pen, some kind of Lawuti, you know, left 4 years, it means the quarter left 4 years. 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other boxers outside he was involved community-based project and can go what the town do with the choral music.
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6: So he initiated this engagement with you?
7: Yes.
6: Do you know in what capacity he did so? Was he investigating this kidnapping, or was it as an interested person, as a relative? Do you have a sense of why he reached out to you on this matter?
7: Yeah, I think he was, because what he said to me, but I don't know what to make out of that, but he said if he can crack that case, it will help him a lot. So I don't think it was because of he was a relative or something.
6: Okay.
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0: 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There is something njengekho right ngawe.
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0: 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What's bothering you Nxumalo?
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0: 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So close in so much.
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0: feel him for it.
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1: 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So cause and so on.
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1: 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Yeah yeah yeah. 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
1: 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Oh yes,
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4: 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Iza no 5 gig we YouTube data kanye ne YouTube Premium yenyanga embili. 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

0: 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Oh yeah, washali so singisi sake. 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